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17: Lows dip down to about 53 tonight under mainly clear skies. Winds out of the northwest around 5 miles per hour. Mainly clear skies again tomorrow. Daytime highs approaching 74. Partly cloudy skies tomorrow night. Chance of thunderstorms. Lows level off around 58. Dry Friday and Saturday under clear skies with highs in the low 80s. I'm weatherology meteorologist Paul Frombly. Currently 70.

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11: I'm Chris Jones. 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
1: I'm Chris Jones. 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Instead, we've gotten band-aids, voluntary programs, and PR stunts. It hasn't worked. Our rivers are contaminated and cancer rates are climbing. We have an agricultural system that too often protects powerful corporate interests while leaving farmers, taxpayers, and Iowa families to deal with the consequences. A vote for me is a vote for clean water.
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21: Lows level off around 53 tonight under mainly clear skies. Northwest winds around 5 miles per hour. Mainly clear again tomorrow. Highs level off around 74. Chance for storms tomorrow night. Lows dip down to about 58. Partly cloudy skies. Turning warmer Friday and Saturday with highs in the low 80s. Chance of thunderstorms Friday. I'm weatherology meteorologist Paul Trombley. Currently 66.
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4: 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We have an agricultural system that too often protects powerful corporate interests while leaving farmers, taxpayers, and Iowa families to deal with the consequences. 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
1: 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Our rivers are contaminated and cancer rates are climbing. 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
17: Lows level off around 53 tonight under mainly clear skies, northwest winds around 5 miles per hour. Mainly clear again tomorrow. Highs level off around 74. Chance for storms tomorrow night. Lows dip down to about 58, partly cloudy skies. Turning warmer Friday and Saturday with highs in the low 80s. Chance of thunderstorms Friday. I'm weatherology meteorologist Paul Trombley. Right now, it's 63 degrees.

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4: 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We have an agricultural system that too often protects powerful corporate interests while leaving farmers, taxpayers, and Iowa families to deal with the consequences. 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
1: 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It hasn't worked. Our rivers are contaminated and cancer rates are climbing. We have an agricultural system that too often protects powerful corporate interests while leaving farmers, taxpayers, and Iowa families to deal with the consequences. 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
7: 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Who's your must-see that's making their way to Central Iowa? How much are tickets? Where are they playing? 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
20: Lows level off around 53 tonight under mainly clear skies. Northwest winds around 5 miles per hour. Mainly clear again tomorrow. Highs level off around 74. Chance for storms tomorrow night. Lows dip down to about 58. Partly cloudy skies. Turning warmer Friday and Saturday with highs in the low 80s. Chance of thunderstorms Friday. I'm weatherology meteorologist Paul Trombley. Right now, it's 63 degrees.
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1: 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It hasn't worked. Our rivers are contaminated and cancer rates are climbing. We have an agricultural system that too often protects powerful corporate interests while leaving farmers, taxpayers, and Iowa families to deal with the consequences. 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
18: Lows level off around 53 overnight under mainly clear skies. Northwesterly winds around 5 miles per hour. Lots of sunshine again Thursday. Daytime highs approaching 75. Lows around 58. Thursday night, chance of thunderstorms. Low 80s Friday and Saturday with a slight chance of thunderstorms Friday. I'm weatherology meteorologist Paul Trombley. Right now, it's 61 degrees.
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6: Lows level off around 53 overnight under mainly clear skies. Northwesterly winds around 5 miles per hour. Lots of sunshine again Thursday. Daytime highs approaching 75. Lows around 58 Thursday night. Chance of thunderstorms. Low 80s Friday and Saturday with a slight chance of thunderstorms Friday. I'm weatherology meteorologist Paul Trombley. Right now, 57.
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11: Lows level off around 53 overnight under mainly clear skies. Northwesterly winds around 5 miles per hour. Lots of sunshine again Thursday. Daytime highs approaching 75. Lows around 58. Thursday night, chance of thunderstorms. Low 80s Friday and Saturday with a slight chance of thunderstorms Friday. I'm weatherology meteorologist Paul Trombley. Currently, it's 59 degrees.
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9: Lows level off around 53 overnight under mainly clear skies, northwesterly winds around 5 miles per hour. Lots of sunshine again Thursday. Daytime highs approaching 75. Lows around 58. Thursday night, chance of thunderstorms. Low 80s Friday and Saturday with a slight chance of thunderstorms Friday. I'm weatherology meteorologist Paul Trombley. Right now, it's 54 degrees.
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8: Lows level off around 53 overnight under mainly clear skies. Northwesterly winds around 5 miles per hour. Lots of sunshine again Thursday. Daytime highs approaching 75. Lows around 58. Thursday night, chance of thunderstorms. Low 80s, Friday and Saturday, with a slight chance of thunderstorms Friday. I'm weatherology meteorologist Paul Trombley. Right now, it's 54 degrees.
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4: Mainly sunny, high of 75. Tonight, increasing clouds, areas of showers and a few storms possible, low near 58. Slight chance of a shower storm early on Friday. Then sunny, high of 82. Friday night, mainly clear, low near 66. Saturday, lots of sunshine, high near 81. For the Weatherology Weather Center, I'm meteorologist Laura Lockwood. Right now, 52.
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3: If you've got a teenager, you probably suspect their phone is stealing their sleep. And now a new study confirms it. Researchers at UCSF found more than half of American teens are on their phones between 10 at night and 6 in the morning. That's on school nights. A lot of them are scrolling in the dead of the night between midnight and 4 a.m. And that matters because teens need 8 to 10 hours of sleep a night. Their growing brains do some of their most important work, like learning and steadying their emotions while they rest. So what helps? Well, treat it as a family plan, not a teen problem. Keep phones charging outside the bedroom overnight. Some families use a shared lockbox. And here's the big one. The single best predictor of a teen's screen habits is their parents' screen habits. So if you want them off their phones, model it yourself. I'm Dr. Sanjay Gupta, helping you live a better life.
4: Disease. Des Moines
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6: Mainly sunny, high of 75. Tonight, increasing clouds. Areas of showers and a few storms possible, low near 58. Slight chance of a shower storm early on Friday. Then sunny, high of 82. Friday night, mainly clear, low near 66. Saturday, lots of sunshine, high near 81. From the Weatherology Weather Center, I'm meteorologist Laura Lockwood. Right now, 54.
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0: John Anderson, Straight Tequila Night here on Iowa's Country Station. It's 92.5 KJJY. Well, good morning to you. It is time to take a look at the National Day calendar. Today is October 8th. It's American Touch Tag Day. I haven't played tag in a long time, but used to quite a bit. Also, National Peoria Day. National Hero Day. A lot of great heroes out there of all different kinds. And finally, it's National Fluffernutter Day, a pretty popular sandwich that combines marshmallows, peanut butter, good stuff. We got a high of 75 coming our way today. And I was looking over the next couple days. It looks like we're going to have highs in the 80s. It's going to get warm all over again for your weekend. So it's not really going to feel like fall this weekend. Hot weather coming our way. Thankfully, it won't be like in the 90s, though. I remember last October, we had a few days that were just like ridiculously hot out of nowhere. So I guess you got to count your blessings when they happen.
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13: Mainly sunny, high of 75. Tonight, increasing clouds. Areas of showers and a few storms possible, low near 58. Slight chance of a shower storm early on Friday. Then sunny, high of 82. Friday night, mainly clear, low near 66. Saturday, lots of sunshine, high near 81. From the Weatherology Weather Center, I'm meteorologist Laura Lockwood. Right now, 54.
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0: George Strait, I Cross My Heart here on 92.5 KJJY, Iowa's country station. Trends come and go, but that is especially true with toys. Yes, it's crazy what kind of stuff gets popular when it comes to toys. And the most popular toy of 2026 might be something called Butt Face. It's a squishy doll named Chester Cheeks. And kids love him, apparently, because he looks like a butt and it makes fart sounds. Chester Cheeks looks like, you know, like I say, he's got a butt face, obviously, a butt head, I guess you could say. But he also has like these weird like eyes on his face, too. And he's wearing headphones for some reason, and he even has like underwear or these shorts things on his waist. He's a very unique looking toy. It's one of those things where when I see it, I'm like, I'm kind of shocked this is even like a popular thing. It's just so ugly looking. I can't believe kids get excited about this kind of toy. Maybe it's just because it's so goofy and fun to talk about. I mean, a butt face, kids, if they get the chance to say that, of course they're going to take it. You know, I think there are always those toys and stuff that we get to a certain point and we don't understand how kids can play with them. And that's what we're asking you over at the KJJY Facebook page this morning. I want to know from you, what is a toy that's out there that you just never understood the appeal of? Maybe it was something from your childhood. Maybe it's something like Butt Face. When you're an adult, you look at it and you're like, I don't know how kids can play with that. Let me know what you're thinking over at the KJJY Facebook page.
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1: 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Right now, traffic from the Inside Iowa Podcast Traffic Center.
0: Good morning. Right now, we have a stalled vehicle on I-35 going southbound. That's between Orlabor Road and the East Mixer there on the left shoulder. So make sure to watch out for that. And as always, drive safe.
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16: Mainly sunny, high of 75. Tonight, increasing clouds. Areas of showers and a few storms possible, low near 58. Slight chance of a shower storm early on Friday. Then sunny, high of 82. Friday night, mainly clear, low near 66. Saturday, lots of sunshine, high near 81. From the Weatherology Weather Center, I'm meteorologist Laura Lockwood. Right now, 54.

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Here's Alan Jackson.

0: It's Iowa's Country Station, 92.5 KJJY. Good morning. It's time for the Celebrity Insider. Well, a genealogy website says that actress Sydney Sweeney and Marilyn Monroe are actually ninth cousins once removed. It's thanks to a shared ancestor from Massachusetts back in the 1600s. That date's a long ways away. But that is crazy that these genealogy websites can find stuff even like that out. And it makes you wonder who you're related to. Like, just how random things can be like that. You could be related to anyone. Maybe an old president or something even. Well, Garth Brooks is heading to Kansas City on his arena tour. He announced shows on the 6th and 7th yesterday. He also said to get to play KC on any day is an event, but to play Kansas City on a Chiefs home game weekend makes this a party. Garth actually won't be playing on the 8th because of the Chiefs game that's going to be there. I'm sure all the attention will be there, but pretty cool. Garth Brooks not going to be too far away, not so long from now. And Tim McGraw commemorated his 30th wedding anniversary to Faith Hill with a heartfelt post, and he included a montage of clips from their life together. He said, "Forgive, nurture, and be full of joy and laughter. She is the gift to the world for sure. However, for us, we get her, all of her. It's difficult to describe what she means. She is the center of gravity to my life. You're my best friend." Kind of calling back to his song, which is pretty cool there. And, you know, you see a lot of celebrity marriages that don't last, and it's always kind of a bummer. But then you see great examples like Tim McGraw and Faith Hill. They've been together for so long and built this cool life together in country music. It makes me happy that they're still going strong all these years later.
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13: 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Right now, traffic from the Inside Iowa Podcast Traffic Center.
0: Good morning. Right now, we have a stalled vehicle on I-35 going southbound. That's between Orlabor Road and the East Mixer there on the left shoulder. So make sure to watch out for that. And as always, drive safe.
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18: Mainly sunny, high of 75. Tonight, increasing clouds. Areas of showers and a few storms possible, low near 58. Slight chance of a shower storm early on Friday. Then sunny, high of 82. Friday night, mainly clear, low near 66. Saturday, lots of sunshine, high near 81. From the Weatherology Weather Center, I'm meteorologist Laura Lockwood. Right now, 54.
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I pledge allegiance to the flag of the United States of America and to the republic for which it stands, one nation, under God, indivisible, with liberty and justice for all.

0: Alabama song of the South here on 92.5 KJJY, Iowa's country station. My name is Jacob Beals. Are there ever times in your life where you feel like you just can't be yourself? Like you have a tough time being yourself in public and you're kind of on edge because of it? Well, if you feel that way, you're not alone. 47% of people say that too, but the reason behind it is probably not what you think. They're afraid of being themselves in public because they think they might accidentally become somebody else's viral online content. Yes, they're afraid of being themselves because they're afraid to go viral for the wrong reasons. Some people say they avoid showing strong emotions or opinions in public because of that. Another group of people say they avoid dancing altogether in public, and some avoid acting silly or telling jokes even. And, you know, I'm definitely this way for some reasons, but I guess I don't think about it as like, oh no, I might go viral if I get a little too rambunctious here. But, you know, I get why some people are concerned. There are phones everywhere. There are cameras everywhere. Somebody could capture you doing something really embarrassing, and it could become the next online hit. You never know. I gotta say, I've never been one to dance in public, though, period. Not because I don't want to go viral. I don't want anybody to see me dancing at all, even if it's just like five people in a little area.
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0: Good morning. Right now, we have an accident on I-235 going westbound. This one is on the ramp to South 50th Street near the West Mixer there on the right shoulder. So make sure to watch out for that accident. And as always, drive safe.
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16: Mainly sunny, high of 75. Tonight, increasing clouds. Areas of showers and a few storms possible, low near 58. Slight chance of a shower storm early on Friday. Then sunny, high of 82. Friday night, mainly clear, low near 66. Saturday, lots of sunshine, high near 81. For the Weatherology Weather Center, I'm meteorologist Laura Lockwood. Right now, 52.
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0: Josh Turner, why don't we just dance here on Iowa's Country Station? It's 92.5 KJJY. My name is Jacob Beals. And over at the KJJY Facebook page this morning, we're talking about toys that became popular that we just never understood the appeal of. This is all inspired by the butt face action figure toy that's been popular in 2026. And it's actually exactly what it sounds like. It's a guy who has a butt face, and kids love him, apparently. I don't really get it, but let's see what you're saying in the comments over at the KJJY Facebook page. A lot of people, like Kara and Janice, are saying Furbies. And when I was a kid, I thought Furbies were like the coolest thing. Those came out probably like the perfect age for me. I think I was like five when they first started to get popular, and I had one of them, and it was my buddy there for a while. So that one I can't really relate to. Some other people like Chelsea are saying the current squishies obsession. And yeah, I didn't realize squishies were such a big deal until I went to a store and they were like almost sold out of them. And that's one of those things that, you know, I don't think my generation would have thought was that cool. We would have just seen that as like a stress ball or something and thought it was really boring. But kids now, they think they're like the greatest thing ever. It's crazy. And Eric says Pogs. That's a name I haven't heard in a long time. Some people might not even know what Pogs are if you're too young. But basically, they were like these little like cardboard circular things that you collected in the 90s. They were kind of lame. They were almost like box tops, but like a little more fancy, I guess. But yeah, those and the Pogs would all have like characters and stuff on them, too. But they got huge for a while. That one was kind of weird. But yeah, let me know what you're thinking. What is a toy that became popular at one point that you just never understood the appeal of?
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1: 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Right now, traffic from the Inside Iowa Podcast Traffic Center.
0: Good morning. Right now, we have an accident on I-235 going westbound. This one is on the ramp to South 50th Street near the West Mixer there on the right shoulder. So make sure to watch out for that accident. And as always, drive safe.
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18: Mainly sunny, high of 75. Tonight, increasing clouds. Areas of showers and a few storms possible, low near 58. Slight chance of a shower storm early on Friday. Then sunny, high of 82. Friday night, mainly clear, low near 66. Saturday, lots of sunshine, high near 81. From the Weatherology Weather Center, I'm meteorologist Laura Lockwood. Right now, 52.

0: I'm Chris Jones. For decades, politicians have promised to clean up Iowa's water. Instead, we've gotten band-aids, voluntary programs, and PR stunts. It hasn't worked. Our rivers are contaminated and cancer rates are climbing. We have an agricultural system that too often protects powerful corporate interests while leaving farmers, taxpayers, and Iowa families to deal with the consequences. A vote for me is a vote for clean water.
1: I'm Chris Jones, and I approve this message.
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0: Trisha Yearwood, How Do I Live here on 92.5 KJJY. I think we've all had moments where we notice something that has been there forever is all of a sudden gone. And that is the case for me and the hot pocket sleeve. Yes, recently a TikTok went really viral where a guy was talking about how he just bought some hot pockets and he noticed the sleeve wasn't in them anymore. The pocket, yes. And that, of course, is the crisping sleeve. You know, it's that little white sleeve that's got the silver on the inside of it. It's supposed to crisp and cook the hot pocket to perfection. Well, apparently, they started phasing these out back in 2023, so 3 years ago. And the following year, Hot Pockets even had a marketing campaign about it being retired. And at the time, they said they actually adjusted their crust recipe so the sleeve was no longer needed. This just goes to show how long it's been since I've had a Hot Pocket. It's been a minute, and I used to love Hot Pockets. I ate them all the time. Those and pizza rolls. And the funny thing about pizza rolls is I just had them like a little earlier this year, and I don't know what it was, but they weren't as good as they used to be. Maybe it's because I ate them all the time as a kid and my taste buds have changed, or they changed the recipe. I don't know. But I'm curious to go to the store and get a Hot Pocket without a sleeve now. Who knew? I guess I just wasn't paying good enough attention.
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2: East. I'm Chris Jones. For decades, politicians have promised to clean up Iowa's water. 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Our rivers are contaminated and cancer rates are climbing. We have an agricultural system that too often protects powerful corporate interests while leaving farmers, taxpayers, and Iowa families to deal with the consequences. A vote for me is a vote for clean water.
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19: Mainly sunny, high of 75. Tonight, increasing clouds. Areas of showers and a few storms possible, low near 58. Slight chance of a shower storm early on Friday. Then sunny, high of 82. Friday night, mainly clear, low near 66. Saturday, lots of sunshine, high near 81. From the Weatherology Weather Center, I'm meteorologist Laura Lockwood. Right now, 52.

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0: Randy Travis, that's forever and ever, amen, here on Iowa's Country Station. It's 92.5 KJJY. Don't forget, Randy has a new album coming out on November 13th. It's called Same Old Way, and it's his first album of original music that's being released in years. I'm really excited about it. I think he is just one of those people that is an icon, and, you know, obviously since his stroke, he hasn't been able to sing and do things like he used to, but he's still out there in Nashville doing things as much as he can. You know, he's always making appearances, and now he's doing this album that I think is an album of lost tracks. I'm pretty sure it's ones that they've never been released, you know, but I've heard a couple of the songs on it already and they sound pretty good. So I think it's going to be really special, and it warms my heart to see somebody making the most of a bad situation, especially when it's somebody as iconic as Randy Travis. So wish nothing but the best and excited to hear that whole album when it comes out in about a month. Hey, coming up Friday, we got a couple sweet deals going on sale over at KJJY.com, including Parkside Pizza Co. in Bon Durant. They brought in some really tasty pizza yesterday. It was fantastic. I had some really good pepperoni pizza that had like hot honey on it. It blew my mind. It was really, really good. And you can save on Parkside Pizza Co. this coming Friday, $50 worth in gift certificates to Parkside Pizza Co. in Bon Durant for just $25, 9 a.m., KJJY.com under the Sweet Deals tab Friday morning. And also, they have a cool Oktoberfest event going on in Bon Durant this coming Saturday. I posted all the info about that with some of their tasty pizza at the KJJY Facebook page. So be sure to check it out.
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15: Mainly sunny, high of 75. Tonight, increasing clouds. Areas of showers and a few storms possible, low near 58. Slight chance of a shower storm early on Friday. Then sunny, high of 82. Friday night, mainly clear, low near 66. Saturday, lots of sunshine, high near 81. From the Weatherology Weather Center, I'm meteorologist Laura Lockwood. Right now, 54.

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0: Brad Paisley and the World here on 92.5 KJJY, Iowa's country station. My name is Jacob Beals. This morning over at the KJJY Facebook page, we've been talking about toys we've just never understood the appeal of. And this guy inspired by the butt face toy. And the butt face toy, in case you don't know what it is, it's a real thing. I know it sounds like I'm making it up, but it's like this action figure with that's like a guy with a butt face. I know it's crazy, but they've been popular in 2026. They've been flying off the shelves. That might be the hot commodity this Christmas season. Who knows? But let's see what you have to say in the comments. Mike's taking us back a ways. The Pet Rock. Yes, that is weird that that blew up back in the day. But it just shows how simple a fad can be. Billy says the Slinky, and I even loved Slinkies as a kid. I thought they were kind of fun. Again, really simple, but really cool. Kathy bringing up the Tamagotchi. I have not thought about those in years. But yeah, you had to keep them alive. They were like these little mini pets that were digital, and they were just very weird. But everybody had one at one point, in my childhood at least. And Renee brings up Labubus. Yes, Labubus. Those things I always thought were scary looking. Like, they were really big probably like a year ago, and people were buying them like crazy. They were becoming really high priced too, but they have like these creepy smiles. And I think if that was popular when I was a kid, I wouldn't have wanted them in my house. I would have been like, that thing's scary, keep it away from me. But some kids, they thought they were cute. I never got it, but that's just the thing. You never know. But what do you think is a toy that became popular that you just never understood the appeal of? Maybe it was a Labubu. Maybe it was something else. Let me know what you're thinking over at the KJJY Facebook page.
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0: Good morning. Right now, we have a stalled vehicle on I-80 going westbound. This is on the ramp to Grand Prairie Parkway on the right shoulder. So make sure to watch out for that stall and drive safe.
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17: Mainly sunny, high of 75. Tonight, increasing clouds. Areas of showers and a few storms possible, low near 58. Slight chance of a shower storm early on Friday. Then sunny, high of 82. Friday night, mainly clear, low near 66. Saturday, lots of sunshine, high near 81. From the Weatherology Weather Center, I'm meteorologist Laura Lockwood. Right now, 54.
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1: I'm Chris Jones. For decades, politicians have promised to clean up Iowa's water. Instead, we've gotten band-aids, voluntary programs, and PR stunts. It hasn't worked. Our rivers are contaminated and cancer rates are climbing. We have an agricultural system that too often protects powerful corporate interests while leaving farmers, taxpayers, and Iowa families to deal with the consequences. A vote for me is a vote for clean water.
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0: It's Iowa's country station, 92.5 KJJY. Good morning. It's time for the Celebrity Insider. Well, a genealogy website says that actress Sydney Sweeney and Marilyn Monroe are actually ninth cousins once removed. It's thanks to a shared ancestor from Massachusetts back in the 1600s. That dates a long ways away. But that is crazy that these genealogy websites can find stuff even like that out. And it makes you wonder who you're related to. Like, just how random things can be like that. You could be related to anyone. Maybe an old president or something even. Well, Garth Brooks is heading to Kansas City on his arena tour. He announced shows on the 6th and 7th yesterday. He also said to get to play KC on any day is an event, but to play Kansas City on a Chiefs home game weekend makes this a party. Garth actually won't be playing on the 8th because of the Chiefs game that's going to be there. I'm sure all the attention will be there, but pretty cool. Garth Brooks not going to be too far away. Not so long from now. And Tim McGraw commemorated his 30th wedding anniversary to Faith Hill with a heartfelt post, and he included a montage of clips from their life together. He said, "Forgive, nurture, and be full of joy and laughter. She is the gift to the world for sure. However, for us, we get her, all of her. It's difficult to describe what she means. She is the center of gravity to my life. You're my best friend." Kind of calling back to his song, which is pretty cool there. And, you know, you see a lot of celebrity marriages that don't last, and it's always kind of a bummer. But then you see great examples like Tim McGraw and Faith Hill. They've been together for so long and built this cool life together in country music. It makes me happy that they're still going strong all these years later.
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0: Good morning. Right now, we have a stalled vehicle on I-80 going westbound. This is on the ramp to Grand Prairie Parkway on the right shoulder. So make sure to watch out for that stall and drive safe.
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14: Mainly sunny, high of 75. Tonight, increasing clouds. Areas of showers and a few storms possible, low near 58. Slight chance of a shower storm early on Friday. Then sunny, high of 82. Friday night, mainly clear, low near 66. Saturday, lots of sunshine, high near 81. From the Weatherology Weather Center, I'm meteorologist Laura Lockwood. Right now, 52.
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Luke Bryan, do I here on 92.5 KJJY. You know, the fall has set in. I feel that chill in the air, even on those warmer days. But it doesn't mean we still can't jam out to songs that are all about warm weather. This one's good any time of year. It's Alan Jackson, Chattahoochee on KJJY.

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0: Jason Aldean, that's Flyover States here on Iowa's Country Station. It's 92.5 KJJY. Good morning to you. My name is Jacob Beals, and still got an opportunity for you to get in on this. Dreams Resorts and Spas. 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

0: Joe Nichols, that's Sunny in 75 here on 92.5 KJJY. And now here's another Joe taking us back to the 90s. It's Joe Diffie with Prop Me Up Beside the Jukebox.
1: Well, I ain't afraid of dying. It's the thought of being dead. I wanna go on being me once my eulogy's been read. 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
1: I'm Chris Jones. For decades, politicians have promised to clean up Iowa's water. Instead, we've gotten band-aids, voluntary programs, and PR stunts. It hasn't worked. Our rivers are contaminated and cancer rates are climbing. We have an agricultural system that too often protects powerful corporate interests while leaving farmers, taxpayers, and Iowa families to deal with the consequences. A vote for me is a vote for clean water.
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0: Mark Chestnut, I don't want to miss a thing here on 92.5 KJJY. It's Iowa's Country Station, October 8th. Time to take a look at the National Day Calendar. Not a whole lot going on today. It's National Fluffernutter Day. It's also National Hero Day. A lot of iconic heroes out there that we should celebrate a lot right here locally in Central Iowa, too. And finally, it's American Touch Tag Day, which tag was one of those games I always enjoyed playing as a kid, but I was never good at it. I think the thing was, I was just not a fast runner. And you got to be a fast runner to be pretty good at tag. So maybe try to celebrate. I know tag is kind of hard to play, especially when you're an adult, but let's make it a great Thursday.
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18: Mainly sunny, high of 75. Tonight, increasing clouds, areas of showers and a few storms possible, low near 58. Slight chance of a shower storm early on Friday. Then sunny, high of 82. Friday night, mainly clear, low near 66. Saturday, lots of sunshine, high near 81. From the Weatherology Weather Center, I'm meteorologist Laura Lockwood. Right now, 57.
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Don't miss them. Here's Garth Brooks now in The Dance on Iowa's Country Station, KJJY. Luke.

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0: October is here, and one of the most popular things we like to do collectively is watch scary movies this month. 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

That's I'm Coming Over, Chris Young, here on 92.5 KJJY. And chances are your school, when you were growing up, had a lost and found in it. 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
1: I'm Chris Jones. 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It hasn't worked. Our rivers are contaminated and cancer rates are climbing. We have an agricultural system that too often protects powerful corporate interests while leaving farmers, taxpayers, and Iowa families to deal with the consequences. A vote for me is a vote for clean water.
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0: about some toy trends for 2026 we couldn't believe were real. And over at the KJJY Facebook page this morning, we're asking you, what is a toy that was popular or maybe is popular now that you just don't get the appeal of? You don't get why kids like them or like them. Heather and a lot of other people are saying the Furby. And the Furby came out for the first time when I was a kid, and that thing blew my mind. I had one. I remember my mom got me one, and that thing was my buddy for a while. So I love the Furby. Now I don't have one, but then I did. And Julie, along with a lot of others, are saying squishies, which those are popular now. They're kind of like those stress ball things. Yeah, it's very odd kids enjoy those because it seems so simple, but they love them.
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5: I'm Chris Jones. For decades, politicians have promised to clean up Iowa's water. Instead, we've gotten band-aids, voluntary programs, and PR stunts. It hasn't worked. Our rivers are contaminated and cancer rates are climbing. We have an agricultural system that too often protects powerful corporate interests while leaving farmers, taxpayers, and Iowa families to deal with the consequences. A vote for me is a vote for clean water.
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17: Mainly sunny, high of 75. Tonight, increasing clouds. Areas of showers and a few storms possible, low near 58. Slight chance of a shower storm early on Friday. Then sunny, high of 82. Friday night, mainly clear, low near 66. Saturday, lots of sunshine, high near 81. From the Weatherology Weather Center, I'm meteorologist Laura Lockwood. Right now, 63.
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Diamond Rio and Norma Jean Riley here on 92.5 KJJY, Iowa's Country Station. My name is Jacob Beals. Well, this morning we were talking

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Jack Trice Stadium will be the place to be next June for his show. That's Kenny Chesney, Living and Fast Forward, here on Iowa's Country Station. 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

0: Keith, that's American Ride here on 92.5 KJJY. Tonight, some awesome memories are going to be made out at Prairie Meadows for Battle of the Bands. Round two, Bittersweet Nation has taken on Aftershock. And if it's anything like last week, it's going to be an incredible show with two incredible bands. I feel bad for the judges because they're going to have a tough time picking. $20,000 in prize money is up for grabs in this whole Battle of the Bands as it continues Thursdays in October, and $10,000 is going to be awarded to the grand prize winner at the end. So don't miss it tonight for round two and Thursday nights at 7 p.m. in the Finish Line Show Lounge for Battle of the Bands at Prairie Meadows. We got more details over at KJJY.com.
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1: I'm Chris Jones. 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Instead, we've gotten band-aids, voluntary programs, and PR stunts. It hasn't worked. Our rivers are contaminated and cancer rates are climbing. We have an agricultural system that too often protects powerful corporate interests while leaving farmers, taxpayers, and Iowa families to deal with the consequences. A vote for me is a vote for clean water.
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0: Alan Jackson chasing that neon rainbow here on 92.5 KJJY. Found out this morning on the Celebrity Insider that recently a genealogy website found that actress Sydney Sweeney and Marilyn Monroe are ninth cousins once removed. And it's thanks to a shared ancestor in Massachusetts dating back to the 1600s. It's amazing what those genealogy websites can find. It makes you wonder who you could be related to, and you might not even know it. Like, maybe you're related to Teddy Roosevelt, and it's just something you've never discovered.
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21: Mainly sunny, high of 75. Tonight, increasing clouds. Areas of showers and a few storms possible, low near 58. Slight chance of a shower storm early on Friday. Then sunny, high of 82. Friday night, mainly clear, low near 66. Saturday, lots of sunshine, high near 81. For the Weatherology Weather Center, I'm meteorologist Laura Lockwood. Right now, 67.
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4: 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And we're going to play you one of his most bittersweet love songs, but it's also one of his best ever. 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

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No, not food. 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

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Coming up in minutes, another chance to go to Dreams Resorts and Spas. 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Here's Pam Tillis. Maybe it was Memphis with 90s at noon.

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0: back in 1998, 28 years ago, that song spent 6 weeks at number one. That's Tim McGraw here on 92.5 KJJY with Just to See You Smile here with 90s at Noon. And this week, Tim actually celebrated his 30th wedding anniversary to Faith Hill. That is just amazing. He made a really nice post on social media celebrating all their years of marriage. And, you know, there's a lot of celebrities and even country stars where their marriages don't last that long. In fact, it's kind of a running joke sometimes that celebrity marriages are short. But then you have the rare instances of people like Tim and Faith who have just withstood a very long time, 3 decades now. That is incredible. And that is something to celebrate indeed.
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14: 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It's who we are.
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9: Daytime highs approaching 75 this afternoon under mainly sunny skies. Winds out of the southeast around 5 miles per hour. Partly cloudy skies tonight. Chance of thunderstorms. Lows level off around 58. Mainly sunny skies tomorrow. Slight chance of thunderstorms. Highs level off around 82. I'm weatherology meteorologist Paul Trombley. Right now, 70.
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saw the old man's face, front page obituary. He was a millionaire. He left his fortune to some guy he barely knew. His kids were mad as hell.

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Some major retailers heading to Altoona. That's right, I got the list. I'll share it with you here in about 10 minutes. Tony Conrad, my name, show today being sponsored by University Vacuum and Sewing. Here's one from George Strait, KJJY. Maybe you

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0: Zach Brown Band along with Jimmy Buffett. That's Knee Deep here on Iowa's Country Station, 92.5 KJJY, streaming everywhere, including smart speakers. Tony Conrad, my name, and several major retailers are headed to Altoona. Developers at the shops at Prairie Crossing, that's right there by the outlets of Des Moines in Altoona, they have announced the first wave of tenants that will be coming to that location when it opens. And these tenants include Barnes & Noble, Home Goods, Marshalls, PetSmart, Burlington, Sierra, and Boot Barn. So there you go. Something I think everyone could be excited about.
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1: I'm Chris Jones. 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Instead, we've gotten band-aids, voluntary programs, and PR stunts. It hasn't worked. Our rivers are contaminated and cancer rates are climbing. We have an agricultural system that too often protects powerful corporate interests while leaving farmers, taxpayers, and Iowa families to deal with the consequences. A vote for me is a vote for clean water.
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0: There you go, Mark Chestnut. 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As of right now, the prize remains unclaimed, but if you are holding that ticket, you have until April of 2027 to come forward and collect your money. 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
16: Mainly sunny skies this afternoon with daytime highs approaching 77. Winds out of the southeast around 5 miles per hour. Partly cloudy skies tonight. Chance of thunderstorms. Lows level off around 58. Mainly sunny skies tomorrow. Slight chance of thunderstorms. Daytime highs approaching 82. I'm Weatherology Meteorologist Paul Tremblay. Currently, it's 73 degrees.
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0: at Sugarland here on Iowa's Country Station, 92.5 KJJY, streaming everywhere, including smart speakers. Tony Conrad, my name, show today being sponsored by University Vacuum and Sewing. And I need to get down to Valley Junction, because they're unveiling five new large-scale public art installations there along 5th Street. The murals and sculptures are part of the new Vivid Junction initiative, and they're going to celebrate those during Fall Gallery Night tomorrow night, 5 to 8 o'clock. If you head down, you can meet the artists, enjoy live performances, and check out the return of Railroad Park's colorful globe lights. Sounds like a good time tomorrow night in Valley Junction.
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1: I'm Chris Jones. For decades, politicians have promised to clean up Iowa's water. Instead, we've gotten band-aids, voluntary programs, and PR stunts. It hasn't worked. Our rivers are contaminated and cancer rates are climbing. We have an agricultural system that too often protects powerful corporate interests while leaving farmers, taxpayers, and Iowa families to deal with the consequences. A vote for me is a vote for clean water.
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0: There you go, some Brooks and Dunn on a Thursday afternoon here on Iowa's Country Station, 92.5 KJJY, streaming everywhere, including that free KJJY app. Tony Conrad, my name. Let's talk about Sunday morning for just a second. That's when I get to host our Country Classic show. It's 3 hours of the all-time greats. Every Sunday morning, 8 to 11. Coming up this Sunday, we're going to share stories and songs about Tanya Tucker, who happens to have a birthday this Saturday. We'll also talk John Conley and Alabama. Hope you join me for the classics Sunday morning, starting at 8. Did you hear about the guy who lost his left arm and his left leg in a car crash? He's all right now. And that's today's bad dad joke of the day.
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17: Bright sunshine this afternoon with daytime highs approaching 77. Southeasterly winds around 5 miles per hour. Partly cloudy skies tonight. Slight chance for storms. Lows dip down to about 58. Mainly sunny tomorrow, 82. Clear skies and dry Saturday and Sunday, mid-80s. Saturday, upper 70s by Sunday. I'm weatherology meteorologist Paul Trombley. Right now, 75.
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road I always thought, yeah, I was that kind.

Coming up in about 7 minutes here on KJJY, the latest national text keyword that could win you a Mexican Dreams Resort vacation. That's on the way right now. Alan Jackson. Don't rock.

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0: It was a big night in Ames last night. I'll tell you all about it here in about 10 minutes. 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
1: I'm Chris Jones. For decades, politicians have promised to clean up Iowa's water. Instead, we've gotten band-aids, voluntary programs, and PR stunts. It hasn't worked. Our rivers are contaminated and cancer rates are climbing. We have an agricultural system that too often protects powerful corporate interests while leaving farmers, taxpayers, and Iowa families to deal with the consequences. A vote for me is a vote for clean water.
2: I'm Chris Jones, and I approve this message. Yeah.

0: me. That's Shania here on Iowa's Country Station, 92.5 KJJY, streaming everywhere, including smart speakers. I am Tony Conrad. Tyrese Halliburton made a successful return to Hilton Coliseum last night. He helped lead the Indiana Pacers to a preseason victory over the Minnesota Timberwolves. The former Iowa State star scored 7 points. He added 6 assists. This was his first game action since suffering an Achilles injury during the 2025 NBA Finals. Iowa State fans showed up to cheer on Tyrese. Nearly 14,000 fans were at Hilton Coliseum to welcome him back to Ames.
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20: Bright sunshine this afternoon with daytime highs approaching 77. Southeasterly winds around 5 miles per hour. Partly cloudy skies tonight. Slight chance for storms. Lows dip down to about 58. Mainly sunny tomorrow, 82. Clear skies and dry Saturday and Sunday, mid-80s. Saturday, upper 70s by Sunday. I'm weatherology meteorologist Paul Trombley. Currently 77.

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That's Reba here on Iowa's Country Station, 92.5 KJJY. If you're just getting set to take off for your evening commute, may want to avoid the East Mixmaster, 80 eastbound in particular. There was an accident there by the bypass, back in traffic all the way up to like Merle Hay. So, yeah, avoid that if you can. FGL now on KJJY. 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

0: That's Toby Keith here on Iowa's Country Station, 92.5 KJJY, streaming everywhere, including that free KJJY app. Tony Conrad, my name. Speaking of free, there is some free fun entertainment going on tonight out at Prairie Meadows Finish Line Show Lounge. Yeah, it's the Battle of the Bands every Thursday night in October at Prairie Meadows. This is our second round, and tonight, Bittersweet Nation going head-to-head against Aftershock. So after work, how about you head out to Prairie Meadows, grab a bite to eat, maybe a drink, maybe play a little, and then be ready to watch some great bands in the Finish Line Show Lounge at 7 with 92.5 KJJY. I'll see you out there.
1: When it comes to news, we're first in country. Country News Now. Sheryl Crow's new album is out tomorrow. This is Pick You Up.

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15: If you can avoid the area around the East Mixmaster, probably best to do so, especially I-80 eastbound at the bypass. Two left lanes are blocked there due to an accident. Traffic is stopped, and you can expect delays up to 30 minutes.
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Did you hear about the recent eviction that happened at Gray's Lake? I'll tell you about it in 10 minutes. 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Right now, Wynonna's on 92.5 KJJY. I'm leaving.

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1: I'm Chris Jones. For decades, politicians have promised to clean up Iowa's water. Instead, we've gotten band-aids, voluntary programs, and PR stunts. It hasn't worked. Our rivers are contaminated and cancer rates are climbing. We have an agricultural system that too often protects powerful corporate interests while leaving farmers, taxpayers, and Iowa families to deal with the consequences. A vote for me is a vote for clean water.
2: I'm Chris Jones, and I approve this message.
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0: That's Garth here on Iowa's Country Station, 92.5 KJJY, streaming everywhere, including smart speakers. I am Tony Conrad, and there was a beaver eviction at Grays Lake Park recently. Yeah, city officials say the beavers had chewed through and damaged several trees, so they were forced to trap and relocate them outside of Polk County. Park staff has since wrapped vulnerable trees with protective fencing, and so far there's been no sign of the troublemaking beavers coming back. So that's good news.
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22: 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A multi-vehicle crash there has things backed up both east and west, plus 35 north and south there at the East Mixmaster. A slow go as well.
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27: Partly cloudy tonight with a slight chance for storms. Lows dip down to about 58. Easterly winds 5 to 10 miles per hour. Highs level off around 82 tomorrow. Mainly clear. Lows around 65 tomorrow night. Clear skies. Sunny skies and dry Saturday and Sunday. Mid-80s Saturday. Upper 70s by Sunday. I'm weatherology meteorologist Paul Trombley. Right now, 77.
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ticket in Des Moines worth more than $6 million? Love that. We'll talk about it in 10 minutes. Tim and Faith now. KJJY.

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0: That's Keith Urban here on Iowa's Country Station, 92.5 KJJY, streaming everywhere, including smart speakers. Tony Conrad, my name, show today being sponsored by University Vacuum and Sewing. 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If you find out that you are holding that winning lottery ticket, A, could you hook me up? 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
0: We are back to typical travel times, 80 east and west here in the metro, but there's a new accident popped up. 80 eastbound between Altoona and Mitchellville. Left lane blocked due to that accident.
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1: I'm Chris Jones. For decades, politicians have promised to clean up Iowa's water. Instead, we've gotten band-aids, voluntary programs, and PR stunts. It hasn't worked. Our rivers are contaminated and cancer rates are climbing. We have an agricultural system that too often protects powerful corporate interests while leaving farmers, taxpayers, and Iowa families to deal with the consequences. A vote for me is a vote for clean water.
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0: Reba on Iowa's Country Station, 92.5 KJJY, streaming everywhere, including smart speakers. I am Tony Conrad. Exciting news involving Altoona. And no, I'm not talking about Battle of the Bands tonight out at Prairie Meadows, although that is exciting. But several major retailers are headed to Altoona. Developers at the Shops at Prairie Crossing have announced the first wave of tenants. Listen to this list: Barnes & Noble, Home Goods, Marshalls, PetSmart, Burlington, Sierra, and Boot Barn. I think there's a store there for just about everybody. These are coming to the Shops at Prairie Crossing right there at the outlets of Des Moines in Altoona.
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1: I'm Chris Jones, and I approve this message.
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15: Typical travel times in and around the metro right now. There is one slow spot, I-80 eastbound between Altoona and Mitchellville. The left lane is blocked there due to a multi-vehicle crash.
16: Des Moines weather.
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17: Partly cloudy tonight with a slight chance for storms. Lows dip down to about 58. Easterly winds 5 to 10 miles per hour. Highs level off around 82 tomorrow, mainly clear. Lows around 65 tomorrow night, clear skies. Sunny skies and dry Saturday and Sunday, mid-80s. Saturday, upper 70s by Sunday. I'm weatherology meteorologist Paul Trombley. Right now, 77.
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Shout out to you for listening to KJJY tonight, and thank you. And shout out to University Vacuum and Sewing for sponsoring my show. Diamond Rio now, it's Meet in the Middle. It was

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0: 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I am Tony Conrad, and Craig Morgan teed up what I want to talk about rather nicely for me. He sings about what he loves about Sunday. I love all of that, too, but what I love most about Sunday is hosting KJJY's Country Classic Show. It's every Sunday morning, 8 to 11. I grab my coffee and we pull out and dust off all the classics and play them for you. Coming up this Sunday, we'll celebrate Tanya Tucker. She has a birthday Saturday. We'll talk about an entertainment win that Alabama had in the past, and John Conley, his debut album release. We'll talk about that too. All part of the classic Sunday morning starting at 8.
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6: Partly cloudy tonight with a slight chance for storms. Lows dip down to about 58. Easterly winds 5 to 10 miles per hour. Highs level off around 82 tomorrow. Mainly clear. Lows around 65 tomorrow night. Clear skies. Sunny skies and dry Saturday and Sunday. Mid-80s Saturday. Upper 70s by Sunday. I'm weatherology meteorologist Paul Trombley. Currently 73.
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